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0: score. 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
2: A better life with Dr. Sanjay Gupta.
3: There are lots of things you can measure to get an idea of how healthy you are at any given moment. Temperature, heart rate, blood pressure, just to name a few. But how about how healthy you will be and how long you're likely to live? According to a new study out of the University of Buffalo, two simple strength tests are pretty accurate at predicting longevity in older women. One is hand grip strength, and the other is how quickly people can stand up from a seated position without using their arms. By the way, I remember interviewing former President Jimmy Carter when he was quite old and being really impressed how he just popped out of the chair without using his arms. Not a lot of older people can actually do that. But I think the message here is that maintaining strength as you age is going to help you perform everyday activities, but also help you avoid injury and stay independent. I'm Dr. Sanjay Gupta, helping you live a better life.
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0: morning.
1: This is really interesting. There's this guy, he runs a small business, and he discovered a way to keep his customer shipping costs lower by including something extra in the shipment. He explains the loophole, but this explains why. And I got a bag of rocks one time, and I thought it was poison. I thought it was some weird thing.
2: Now, what are we talking about? What kind of rocks are they? Like pebbles or actual rocks?
1: Let him explain.
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1: Because I guess it costs more if it's underweight. I don't understand that, but
4: that's so
1: why?
4: Strange.
2: Yeah.
1: So like pebbles. Or maybe those cool fish tank rocks. Maybe the blue neon ones you see in fish tanks.
2: That doesn't make sense to me, though, because don't things that weigh more cost more?
1: I don't get it. Apparently, somebody pointed out that packages that are in the 2 to 5 pound range are heavy enough that they can go through automated sorting machines and not get stuck. Packages that are less than a pound often need to be dealt with manually. So that's why the price gets down if it's slightly heavier.
2: Okay, that makes sense.
1: Interesting, though. So that's what it is.
4: Okay, listen to this.
1: Yes.
4: I just Googled it to see what else came up. Rocks in the mail, like a brushing scam. If you receive rocks or other small items in the mail that you never ordered, it's often part of a brushing scam, a scheme where senders use your name and address to ship free goods and post fake reviews.
1: Oh, remember that? That was like last year. Remember,
4: yes,
1: people were getting all these packages,
4: yes,
1: that they didn't order, and that's
4: and they were putting their rocks in there.
1: Yeah, that went away, though. That's not happening.
4: I know. I forgot about that.
2: Okay,
4: that was weird.
1: You want me
2: that
1: a Coke?
2: Is so in sync.
1: That was weird. People, I got this weird. They would get like a, you know, a moo-moo.
4: Yes,
1: I didn't order this.
4: And but then they would go back and check, and it made it like verified sales for that person that was sending stuff out.
1: Wasn't it also that
4: wow,
1: it would also be a way that scammers could have stolen cell phones and stolen goods delivered? It kind of proved that somebody was there to pick up the package, and that they could wait outside your house, wait for it to be delivered, and just pick it up. It was a verified address.
2: Oh, yes.
1: Did
2: I remember
1: that.
2: Did
1: you also plan the O? You guys said, wait, I just realized you had a synchronous O on the air.
2: We did.
1: You both said,
2: oh.
4: Do it again.
1: No.
2: Oh.
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12: This is A Better Life with Dr. Sanjay Gupta.
13: There are lots of things you can measure to get an idea of how healthy you are at any given moment. Temperature, heart rate, blood pressure, just to name a few. But how about how healthy you will be and how long you're likely to live? According to a new study out of the University at Buffalo, two simple strength tests are pretty accurate at predicting longevity in older women. One is hand grip strength, and the other is how quickly people can stand up from a seated position without using their arms. By the way, I remember interviewing former President Jimmy Carter when he was quite old and being really impressed how he just popped out of the chair without using his arms. Not a lot of older people can actually do that. But I think the message here is that maintaining strength as you age is going to help you perform everyday activities, but also help you avoid injury and stay independent. I'm Dr. Sanjay Gupta, helping you live a better life.
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0: one would be really embarrassed.
1: Oh my gosh, because you know everything was just a lie.
0: I was thinking about her face, Dallas. Oh. Yes. They would go, hey.
2: Sorry, we've actually had this conversation laughing before, like with friends. Like this just could, it could never, ever happen. And we have both vowed that that would never, we would never do that to each other.
0: Yeah, it's the sister pact. I promise I will never be on OnlyFans and blood handshake. Wow. What an interesting dynamic. That's such an interesting dynamic that identical twins have who live near each other that you have to keep up. It's you're really working on having a brand.
1: Gosh.
0: Which is you.
2: It's a lot of work. That's why I'm like, you know what? I am over the upkeep. I'm over all the things. It's just literally going to be, we are so interchangeable. Yeah.
0: Do you both work for the family business?
2: Yes.
0: And hold on, are there uniforms? So you literally look alike then.
1: Oh.
2: We definitely have our, we keep it separate with the way that we dress. We have different little ways that we.
0: And she has that mole that we're not supposed to see, right? Yeah.
1: Do you guys have the same hairstyle?
2: We have the same hair color. We do style it differently.
1: Mm. Okay.
2: But so it is, unless we're wearing different outfits and we're around each other, then you'd know that there's two of us. But if you see us separately, it's definitely really hard to tell us apart. It's almost becoming more comical now. Like instead of warning each other about stuff ahead of time, I feel like now it's just going to be like, all right, we're going to catch up and laugh about all the people that spotted us and thought that we were each other.
0: I want to move there and just walk by either of them. Hey, Agnes, great looking series of pics. Worth the $8.50 a month.
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9: How often do you stop to wonder whether you should share something that's revealing, maybe even embarrassing, with a partner, a friend, or even your boss? In her new book called Revealing, The Underrated Power of Oversharing, behavioral scientist Leslie John says doing just that can help you deepen relationships that are vital to your life. We need people to trust us in order to get things like love, friendship, and career success. That's what she told us. When you make yourself vulnerable by revealing something sensitive, it does make other people trust you. In turn, when you ask someone to reveal something about themselves, showing that interest will generally lead someone to like you more. Why? Because people like to be asked about themselves, she says. It also signals that they are discriminating and choosy, but in a good way. I'm Dr. Sanjay Gupta, helping you live a better life.
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1027 The Hit Kicker, Brevard's number one country. Good Friday morning, Mike in the Midday here. Thank you so much for checking in. I got some Bailey Zimmerman coming up here in just a few minutes. Lauren wants to hear that. Right now, though, let's get things kicked off this morning with some Kenny Chesney and his latest. This is Carry On.

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1: 1027 a Hit Kicker Brevard's number one country. It's Mike in the Midday under TGI Friday. Studies show that people smile more on Fridays than any other day of the week. So are you smiling this morning? It's the anticipation, right, of the weekend. It's so powerful that some people even reported feeling their best mood of the week on Friday evenings, despite, you know, after working all week long, 5 days of hard work, and boom, here we are. This is when you're in your best mood ever. So, yeah, put the smile on. It's a TGI Friday. We'll get through it together.
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5: 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Most experts will recommend a room temperature of 60 to 67 degrees Fahrenheit. 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Play around a bit and see what improves your sleep. You might be delightfully surprised. I'm Dr. Sanjay Gupta, helping you live a better life.
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1027, the hit Kicker Brevard's number one country. It's Mike in the Midday playing the most nonstop country hits. 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Good luck. She said.

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1027, a hit kicker, Brevard's number one country mic in the midday, keeping the nonstop country hits coming as we get into another hour of great country music. Got a request for the Zac Brown Band. We'll get to that here coming up in just a few minutes. Plus, we'll hop into a day for everything. In the meantime, here's some Justin Moore.

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1: We got something that's actually going to make you look forward to Monday. Remember the My Little Secret from earlier in the week? The woman who is getting together for what the bride-to-be thinks is going to be a bachelorette party.
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1: 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Is the bride going to go through and get married, or is it all over? Details Monday morning from My Little Secret.

1027, the hit kicker, Brevard's number one country. It's Mike in the midday playing the most nonstop country hits as we roll through a Friday work day together. Thank you for letting me be a part of it. I got the new one now from Riley Green and Think As You Drunk. All right, it is Friday. Too early for that, though. Maybe after work.

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country song. 1027 The Hit Kicker, Brevard's number one country. 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

1027 Hit Kicker, Brevard's number one country. Good afternoon. Happy Friday. It's Mike in the midday getting into the All Request Lunch Hour. Sponsored by Fish Lips Waterfront Bar and Grill. It's getting kicked off with the latest from Morgan Wallen and Ben by now. No.

0: 1027, the hit kicker, Brevard's number one country. Mike in the midday doing the all request lunch hour, sponsored by Fish Lips Waterfront Bar and Grill, located out at Port Canaveral. Great place to go for lunch, dinner, happy hour. And of course, it's fun to go watch the cruise ships come and go. And of course, when there's a rocket going up, no better place than Fish Lips. You can win this week's gift card just by signing up over at thehitkicker.com. And you still got till 1 to get your request in at 321-733-1027. All right, question in the room. You ever heard of roster dating? This one's a new one. Basically, roster dating involves dating multiple people at the same times, even though one expert recommends that you keep it to 5 or fewer. All right, I get it. You're trying to find Mr. or Mrs. Right. I understand. But the theory is each one of the people on the roster, they meet a specific need. Like, there's the exciting one, there's the artistic one, you know, there's the one you can learn from, the one you could teach, you know, whatever, blah, blah, blah. But, yeah, I guess they say by doing this, you're going to learn more and more about yourself, what you do and what you don't like in a relationship. They say it also prevents you from pouring all of your energy into one connection before you know if it's going to be a promising one or not. So, yeah, that's the new term. Or call it. Yeah, okay. Roster dating. Who's on the roster for this week here, Turbo?
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2: From the people who...
3: A better life with Dr. Sanjay Gupta.
4: How often do you stop to wonder whether you should share something that's revealing, maybe even embarrassing, with a partner, a friend, or even your boss? In her new book called Revealing, The Underrated Power of Oversharing, behavioral scientist Leslie John says doing just that can help you deepen relationships that are vital to your life. We need people to trust us in order to get things like love, friendship, and career success. That's what she told us. When you make yourself vulnerable by revealing something sensitive, it does make other people trust you. In turn, when you ask someone to reveal something about themselves, showing that interest will generally lead someone to like you more. Why? Because people like to be asked about themselves, she says. It also signals that they are discriminating and choosy, but in a good way. I'm Dr. Sanjay Gupta, helping you live a better life.
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0: 1027 The Hit, Kicker Brevard's number one country. 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And that winner could be you today. 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All right, so just head over to thehitkicker.com, get that $2,000, or at least a chance to win it. 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
6: A better life with Dr. Sanjay Gupta.
7: There are lots of things you can measure to get an idea of how healthy you are at any given moment. Temperature, heart rate, blood pressure, just to name a few. But how about how healthy you will be and how long you're likely to live? According to a new study out of the University at Buffalo, two simple strength tests are pretty accurate at predicting longevity in older women. One is hand grip strength, and the other is how quickly people can stand up from a seated position without using their arms. By the way, I remember interviewing former President Jimmy Carter when he was quite old and being really impressed how he just popped out of the chair without using his arms. Not a lot of older people can actually do that. But I think the message here is that maintaining strength as you age is going to help you perform everyday activities, but also help you avoid injury and stay independent. I'm Dr. Sanjay Gupta, helping you live a better life.
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1027 The Hit Kicker Brevard's number one country. I am Mike in the midday on the backside of the All Request Lunch Hour, sponsored by Fish Lips Waterfront Bar and Grill. Lynette wants to hear some Tyler Hubbard. This is his latest and his Land on the Hit Kicker. Land.

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1: 1027 The Hit Kicker, Brevard's number one country. It's Mike in the Midday getting into another great hour of country music as we work alongside each other on this Friday. Bailey Zimmerman's coming up this hour. I got a late lunch request special from Luke Bryan. Didn't get to it, but I'll get to it in a few minutes. Right now, the latest from newcomer Shane Proffitt and Long Live Country.

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1027, the Hit Kicker, Brevard's number one country. Happy Friday. It's Mike in the Midday getting you through another work day with the most nonstop country hits. But hey, we're almost getting to the weekend. It's almost here. You can smell it. It's just around the corner. Hopefully you got big plans to hang out, maybe relax. They say the weather could be wacky, could be weird. So maybe it's going to be like a Netflix weekend, you know? Never know.

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1027, the Hit Kicker Brevard's number one country. I'm Mike in the Midday. 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
1: 1027, the Hit Kicker, Brevard's number one country mic in the midday on your TGI Friday. So the U.S. government has banned Rumbas and other advanced robotic devices from entering the U.S. But you don't have to worry. If they're already here, that's fine. But I guess I was reading into this more, and the FCC has set some standards. And when we're getting all these robots that are basically collecting information coming in from, you know, across the pond, China, everywhere else, they're not up to the FCC standards. So it's only for your safety. And if you think about it, think about all this robot and this AI information. I think sometimes, you know what I mean? I trust no one. Former police officer here, folks. So you can trust no one because everyone's going to lie to you. And it's like all this stuff that keeps coming in and these robots, they're kind of keeping track of your house. I mean, even these smart TVs that we have, I mean, all that's got to be regulated too. You know, there's got to be standards so that even though our phones are probably listening to us right now, TV's probably doing the same thing. But yeah, so yeah, the U.S. has banned Rumbas and other advanced robotic devices. So yeah, just out to protect us. And I understand it after reading that story.
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5: a better life with Dr. Sanjay Gupta.
6: There are lots of things you can measure to get an idea of how healthy you are at any given moment. Temperature, heart rate, blood pressure, just to name a few. But how about how healthy you will be and how long you're likely to live? According to a new study out of the University at Buffalo, two simple strength tests are pretty accurate at predicting longevity in older women. One is hand grip strength, and the other is how quickly people can stand up from a seated position without using their arms. By the way, I remember interviewing former President Jimmy Carter when he was quite old and being really impressed how he just popped out of the chair without using his arms. Not a lot of older people can actually do that. But I think the message here is that maintaining strength as you age is going to help you perform everyday activities, but also help you avoid injury and stay independent. I'm Dr. Sanjay Gupta, helping you live a better life.
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1027, the Hit Kicker, Brevard's number one country. It's Mike in the midday. You still got time to take advantage of the back-to-school sales tax holiday. Schools are back in action here on August the 10th here in Brevard County. And we do have our back-to-school shopping spree contest up and running. You can win $1,000. We'll pick 5 grand prize winners, each to win a grand. Find out more and get signed up over at thehitkicker.com. And good luck.

0: 1027, the hit Kicker Brevard's number one country. It is Mike in the Midday on your Thursday, or as I like to call it around these parts, it is your Friday Eve, friend. You and I are one day closer to the weekend. That's always a good thing. And of course, in theaters this weekend, the big one. Is this going to be the big summer blockbuster, Spider-Man, Brand New Day? It's tracking some pretty massive numbers, like 260 million to 280 million domestic opening weekend in North America. And they say on a global scale, it could bring in as much as 465 million to 470 million worldwide just for the opening week. I know they were showing it in multiple locations. The parking lot was packed here yesterday for the late night showing, or the evening showing, because we have the theater right next to us here in the Oaks Plaza. So, yeah. And my son did get a chance to see it. So he went and seen it yesterday. He came home with what, the drink and the popcorn bucket and everything else. So, but I forgot to ask him, did you like it? Hello. We talked about everything but Spider-Man. Oh, what does that say? But anyway, yeah. So I'll probably go see it maybe next week. You know, it's like I'm like a hit or miss kind of guy when it comes to go seeing a movie on opening day or opening weekend, you know, because I like to get in the theater, just pick my seat, be there, quiet, everyone, I'm watching a movie. But anyway, there you go. Oh, by the way, I did watch the new Mario Brothers Galaxy, which is streaming on Peacock. That started yesterday. So I did watch that last night. So, yeah, Donkey Kong wasn't in it as long as I thought he would be. So I'm a little disappointed about that. But hey, wasn't too bad. I do like the Super Mario Brother movies. But anyway, yeah, that's your homework this weekend. Go catch the new Spider-Man, Brand New Day.
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7: A better life with Dr. Sanjay Gupta.
8: There are lots of things you can measure to get an idea of how healthy you are at any given moment. Temperature, heart rate, blood pressure, just to name a few. But how about how healthy you will be and how long you're likely to live? According to a new study out of the University at Buffalo, two simple strength tests are pretty accurate at predicting longevity in older women. One is hand grip strength, and the other is how quickly people can stand up from a seated position without using their arms. By the way, I remember interviewing former President Jimmy Carter when he was quite old and being really impressed how he just popped out of the chair without using his arms. Not a lot of older people can actually do that. But I think the message here is that maintaining strength as you age is going to help you perform everyday activities, but also help you avoid injury and stay independent. I'm Dr. Sanjay Gupta, helping you live a better life.
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1027 The Hit Kicker, Brevard's number one country. It's Mike in the Midday getting up on out of here, making room for Eric De Niro. Coming in at 3, he'll get you through the rest of your Friday afternoon and into the weekend. Have a good one, stay safe, and remember to keep on smiling. Or why, you ask? Well, makes people wonder what you've been up to. Have yourself a blessed weekend, and remember, God loves you, and so do I.

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1027, the Hit Kicker Brevard's number one country De Niro with you on a finally Friday afternoon. Got some Zach John King to get us started. Here's Get to Drinkin'.

0: 1027, the Hit Kicker, Brevard's number one country. I'm Eric DeNiro. A new survey of parents found that simply driving their kids to and from school activities takes up an average of 38 minutes every day, which adds up to almost 7,000 minutes over a single school year.
1: Looks like it's time to go fishing again.
2: The fish are biting and the boats are rolling. It's time for the Hit Kicker Fishing Report with the crew at Saltwater Cowboy Bait and Tackle.
3: Hey anglers, it's Casper here with Saltwater Cowboy Bait and Tackle. We got breeder schools of snook off the north tip right now, along with redfish showing up on that outgoing tide. And the water clarity there is crystal clear. We are still seeing tons of snook, mangrove snappers, Cubera snappers. The surf is holding strong with good size whiting and some snook in the surf and a few tarpon. And don't forget, lobster season kicked off Wednesday and the catches have been fantastic. Get out there and get after it. Fish on.
2: That's today's Hit Kicker Fishing Report from Saltwater Cowboy Bait and Tackle. Stay hooked up with the latest fishing action. 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
5: If I were to ask you what makes for a good night's sleep, you'd probably say a dark, quiet room, not too many things on your mind. But every night when you go to get some Z's, how often do you really think about the temperature in your bedroom? Temperature may be one of the most underappreciated factors in sleep. That's according to the Senior Vice President of Research and Scientific Affairs at the National Sleep Foundation. We often hear about lights and screens and stress, but even modest changes in temperature and airflow can influence both how quickly you fall asleep and how deeply you stay asleep. Most experts will recommend a room temperature of 60 to 67 degrees Fahrenheit. You might also experiment with your sheets and what you actually wear to bed. Play around a bit and see what improves your sleep. You might be delightfully surprised. I'm Dr. Sanjay Gupta, helping you live a better life.
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1: We got something that's actually going to make you look forward to Monday. 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

1027, the Hit Kicker, Brevard's number one country. 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

1027, the Hit Kicker, Brevard's number one country. 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A bride has been charged with arson after she allegedly set fire to a church where she was supposed to get married.

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